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0: You're listening to You Know the Word. I'm Limbrini.
1: I'm Epinthia.
0: And the theme of the day is alternative punk / emo music, maybe.
1: Oh, wait. Low-key, I didn't even
0: Yeah. In foreign languages. So in non-English songs, I guess. Yeah, and we're starting off with Marina Sati, a Greek artist, and her most known song from her new album, Epanos Trapezi, Up on the Table. Yeah, hope you enjoy.

0: Crazy.
1: Okay.
2: We hope you guys enjoyed that one. The next song is Balta Miele by Catharsis. They're a Lithuanian band who presented Lithuania in Eurovision 2025. And this song translates to White Love, and it's a cover from another Lithuanian band, Lemon Joy.
3: Ooh,
2: hope you enjoy.

0: Help me!
1: Yeah.
2: We hope you enjoyed that song. I missed my flight, actually, because I was up all night listening to it. I love Kariya. But yeah.
1: Yeah, I love Yoost. I really want to see him live. And he was in, what is that one? Coachella. He was in Coachella last year.
2: Dutch hardcore Coachella artist.
1: Yeah. And I'm so glad this semester we have 11 p.m., you know, time slot, because we wouldn't be able to play this song if it was at an earlier time slot. You're allowed to play explicit music only after 10 p.m., actually. So we lacked out on that one. Okay, next up we have, what do we have?
2: Okay, Sunny, I can't pronounce it, but Sina Yase Boitsu. Sunny is this, like, one of the most popular artists in Finland right now, and the song translates to you and your boy. And yeah, I love Sunny. She's amazing. But yeah, I hope you love her as much as I do.
1: Hey, let's go.

0: This was Clum. Oof, this is a hard one. Klumstrakkr by an Icelandic band. And we're not going to tell you what it means. You should Google it. Yeah, and what else did we play? We played some Ice Peak before that, which is a Russian band, very well known for their advocacy and political advocacy. And next up, we have
1: Ruoska by Karja and Erika Wickman. It translates to whip in Finnish, and the live performance of this song is like quite beautiful. You should definitely look it up.
0: Yeah, but before that, we're going to play some PSAs.
2: Teacher Lauren Johnson returned all the graded essays but one. He believed that one student was capable of more.
3: I don't believe taking the middle of the road is your philosophy. This time, write something you really believe.
2: The student wrote a new one about excellence. Instead of just grading an essay, Mr. Johnson changed a life. I am that student. I became a writer, and I wrote this to thank him.
4: Thank a teacher and pass it on from passiton.com.
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0: This was Romeo and Juliet by...
1: Is it for Blood? They represented Ukraine in Eurovision 2025, I think, or four. Yeah.
0: And this is the first song from their new album. It's really good. Give it a go. And next up, we have a song, a Greek song called "Ime Kala," which means "I'm doing okay," by Topana Rave. And fun fact, Topana is the person who takes sheep out on a walk. So it's like the sheep walkers rave. I think they have a very cool, you know, band name. And it's very experimental. I think you'll like it.

0: papi, Saoko. Saoko, papi, Saoko.
1: Chica, ¿qué dices?

0: This was Foolin by Alvin, and it represented France in Eurovision in 2022. It's a song in Breton, which is the only Celtic language now spoken in mainland Europe, so like anywhere aside from the British Isles. And it has very few speakers. Most speakers were forced to not pass the language down to their kids in the 1940s. And so now only 6% of Brittany is fluent in Breton. Yeah, and it's a really good song, but there is actually criticism about the accent the singers had while singing it, and that it matches more the modern French accent than the original Breton accent native to France.
1: Okay, the next song is Titiolina by Erica Vickman, and it's inspired by Ilona Staller, who is a Hungarian-Italian film actress. You can Google her if you want more information, but yeah, Italian title, but Finnish song, and Erica Vickman, once again, is amazing.
0: Hey, let's go.

0: All right, so this were our song picks for today, and we still have 10 minutes left. No, 15 actually. 15 minutes left. Today we're joined by our dear friends here at the WBOR radio station, and we asked our friends to choose a song in a foreign language, and they're gonna come up, introduce themselves, and explain why this song means, you know, so much to them, what language is in, and yeah, it'll be a fun activity. So that's it for us for today, we hope you enjoyed, and yeah, next up is our friend Abby.
1: So this song is from a show that I grew up with starting in like sixth grade, and it's a song from one of the intros of the show, and the message is just about freedom and trying to gain that with your friends. And one of the lines at the end of the song is, we'll find a way, we'll fly away. And yeah, it just means a lot to me. And it's a song that always makes me cry. So, yeah.

0: Great. So
1: this was from Attack on Titan, and it was in Japanese and English.
0: Awesome. Moving on.
2: Hello, everyone. My name is Nicholas, and this following song will be called Nikosimena by a Greek singer who recently just died.
0: And his name was
2: Yorgos Mazonakis.
0: Rest in peace.

0: And that is it for this song.
1: Wait, mic wasn't on. Go ahead.
0: And that is it for this song. The next song will be a Chinese song called To Kill the Man from Shi Jia Zhuang. If you're Chinese, this might be a pretty famous song, but if you're not, you might have not heard of it. This specific song is about the social conditions after the collapse of the industrial Northeast in the 80s, and it's a very powerful song, so I hope you enjoy.
1: And what's your name?
0: And I'm Andrew.

Hello, everybody. Thank you for being patient with us tonight. We just got in here. Sundry's back per usual. I'm rerunning a playlist that I ran 2 weeks ago because it wasn't tracked on Spinatron, since we technically did not have the time slot yet. So it was kind of just sent into the void. But I want it in the history books because it's a good playlist and I want people to be able to look back on it if they so choose. So yeah, another good playlist that you will hear potentially for the second time. We are going to get started very shortly after two quick PSAs and me saying the following. You are listening to Sundries on WBUR 91.1 Brunswick. Stay tuned. Thank you.

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1: 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Keep in mind lights and reflectors help prevent crashes. A helmet can save you from serious head injury, and the rules of the road apply to drivers and bicyclists alike. That means always yielding before entering a roadway, obeying traffic control devices, and watching out for vehicles, pedestrians, and yes, squirrels. So, in a nutshell, be courteous and be safe, bears.
2: Thank you for staying tuned through that. I'm just adding the PSAs real quick on Spintron. Give me one sec. Which one was that? Oh, that was bike. Yeah, there we go. Bike. Boom. Hell yeah. All right, PSAs have been logged. And with all that said, we are going to get started once again with The Moon by The Microphones. I hope you enjoy. Thank you.

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Next up, we have Bread Song by Black Country New Road, a band which I saw perform this summer. That was the second time I've seen them. They're so freaking good, and put on an amazing concert. Pretend you are there while listening to the song.

came along, just woke up. And you already don't care that I tried my best to hold you through the headset that you wear. And as tight as I might hold it, over where the signal's good, there's no way to save your evening now. Through the little

That was Randy Described Eternity by Built to Spill. They are playing in Portland in October on a Saturday, and that's a concert I really want to go to. So hopefully that manifests. Next up, we have Sublimate by Chain Lacing, a band which I saw open for Have a Nice Life this summer. They were great. Check them out.

that was sublimate by Chain Lacing. And yeah, they're awesome, and I think they have like triple digit monthly listeners on Spotify, so go check them out. Last of the night, because I want to make sure Finn gets his show on time, and because I'm tired, is Between Days by Red House Painters. I love this song. Yeah, good night, everybody.

0: I hope everyone is doing well today. Sundries just finished up. You are now tuned into Kiss of Life with DJ Ginger. Up shortly, we're going to have Michelle by Yusuf Lateef, which is a cover of the Beatles version, after a few messages.
1: Some people would call him a loser. He ran for state office. He was beaten. He started a business. He failed. He ran for Congress. He lost. He was nominated for vice president. He lost again. But he knew only those who never tried are the real losers. And Abraham Lincoln was no loser. Persistence. 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

0: We're playing only chill tunes on Kiss of Life tonight. I feel like this Friday nights are fun and all, but I feel like this is a Friday night that everyone should relax. Sometimes your wheels spin too much and you just need to stop spinning them so they don't wear out. So I hope everyone's having a chill night right now. Up next, we have Fine Wine by A$AP Rocky.
1: I think my cup is getting muddy.
2: Oh, buddy, it's just that punk's drunk and loving. No buggy, eyes bloody. 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She say she love me. Wasted money on syrup and honey. She think she Duffy. Then I became a druggie. Enhanced my fame and money. And for your pain and suffering, my karma's waiting for me. Expecting payments from me. But she won't get a damn thing from me. She just might get a band-aid from me. These wedding bands and these plans ain't for me. I know I'm a scumbag and now your heart broke. The night is still young for you

That song is beautiful. That's not the name of the song. It's beautiful though. That was Arabesque number one by Colabo. Up next, we have Christmas music. We have My Little Drum by Vince Guaraldi Trio, because it's never too early to celebrate Christmas when you're me.

That was My Little Drum by Vince Guaraldi. Up next, we have a song that I can't say it

I think that's one of the best songs ever, by the way. That was me and my B word. I can't say the B word. By Domogenesis and The Alchemist. Up next, we have another song also, which is more widely considered one of the greatest ever, Strawberry Fields Forever by The Beatles.

0: That was My Little Corner of the World by Yola Tango. Up next, we have Free the Frail by JPEG Mafia.
1: Do you think you got me?

0: not being carried. If it gets out of hand, you can go on without me.
1: That was Free the Frill by JPEG Mafia. Up next, we have Finger Bit by Aphex Twin.

That was Earth, the oldest computer. Ooh. Oh. Up next, we're going to play a song that is nothing like that song. Up next, we have Long, Long, Long by the Beatles.

0: That was Long, Long, Long by the Beatles. Up next, we have Prom King by Saba.
1: This remind me of before we had insomnia. Sleeping peacefully, never needed a pile of drugs. Everybody was college bound. No dollar amounts, and God we trust. Senior year, my prime ain't had no party bus. My cousin hit me on Facebook like, what short are you taking? I'm lying, I'm playing, I'm saying I got one to take, and I'm waiting on her response. Wrote her a 3-page letter, it's 3 days later. Never hit me back, she broke my heart. 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I pretend not to be depressed, she never wrote me

0: Intoxication. I never mentioned it to him. 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I excel and say fuck it, and I just chose to let it go.
1: What? So you used to getting everything your way. This is how this happens this time. Shut up, fuck with you.

tomorrow. That was Prom King by Saba. It is 1:57 a.m. Brunswick time. It's coming to the end of our show. I hope you guys enjoy the music we've played. For our final song of the night, we will be playing All Alone by Domogenesis and The Alchemist off the classic album No Idols.

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My G's never die. Yeah.

0: Maybe he was born with his witty humor.
1: Some people bring joy wherever they go. Some, whenever they go.
0: Or as a Frontier newspaper reporter.
1: There's nothing to be learned from the second kick of a mule.
0: Maybe he got his insights from being a riverboat captain.
1: Never argue with a fool. 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
0: Wherever he went, Mark Twain found humor all around. Humor. 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

You can never be clean enough. You can never be clean enough around here. You can never be free enough around here. You can never be free from that invisible army of microbiotic flesh-eating bacteria. You can never be free from the botulism or staphylococcus or the airborne viruses or the tuberculosis. You can never be free around here from the germ warfare which raged against your every breathing moment. No matter how clean you get, you'll never be clean enough. You'll never be clean enough even after you've already fled. You want to flee? You've already been infected. You're already a carrier full of disease shrapnel. You're sick to death? Are you sick to death yet? Are you sick of death yet? Are you sick to death and what passes for life? You call this life? You call this life? You call it life? I call it the stench of the living dead. I call it the stench of the fucking dying on their feet. I call it witness. Damn you, witness to your own annihilation. Are you too caught up? Are you caught up? You caught up in the rush? You caught up in the moment? You can't recognize? You can't recognize yourself anymore? What is it? Endless habits? Patterns? Is it the rituals? Do you just use them as a ruse to forever distract from the fact that the burrow you love most is killing you slowly? Did you ever think about that? How more and more each day you're just getting eaten away at. Your life force is just being sucked in order to regurgitate the bile like a magic elixir, like a drug. Yeah, you like drugs? Always looking for something new, a new sensation. Yeah, 5 million people and growing. Human roach theory. Consume enough contaminants and you'll be immune, yeah. You'll be immune to the rapid fire barrage, to the stench of urine and yeast and rotting corpses, both living and dead, which assault the olfactories. You know those small pools of viscous liquid tinged with toxic sludge and gasoline? You know the way your bathtubs and sinks and showers are rusted with the poison effort of a conduit not suitable for transporting such noxious effluvium? Hey, it's not been clean enough. It's not been

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Some people would call him a loser. He ran for state office. He was beaten. He started a business. He failed. He ran for Congress. He lost. He was nominated for vice president. He lost again. But he knew only those who never tried are the real losers. And Abraham Lincoln was no loser. Persistence. 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

0: 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Mother Teresa couldn't do it all, but she gave her all.
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0: play. 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They're saying he let go of the ball before he crossed the goal line. And Oregon runs it back for a touchdown.
1: For Kalen Clay, it was a humbling moment, but he didn't let stopping short of the goal line stop him short of his life's goals. 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

Can a mountain exist before it is washed to the sea? Yes, and how many years can some people exist before they're allowed to be free? Yes, and how many times can a man turn his head and pretend that he just doesn't

0: 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Tim Reynolds.
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I've been warped by the rain, driven by the snow. 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And I was out on the road late at night. I seen my pretty Alice in every headlight. Alice, Dallas, Alice.

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gave me the queen. She gave me the king. She was wheeling and dealing, just doing her thing. She was holding a pair, but I had to try. Her deuce was wild.

0: Maybe he was born with his witty humor.
1: Some people bring joy wherever they go. Some whenever they go.
0: Or as a Frontier newspaper reporter.
1: There's nothing to be learned from the second kick of a mule.
0: Maybe he got his insights from being a riverboat captain.
1: Never argue with a fool. Onlookers may not be able to tell the difference.
0: Wherever he went, Mark Twain found humor all around. Humor. Pass it on. From PassItOn.com.

0: Hello. Oh, loud. Hello.
1: Hello.
0: What up?
1: What up, guys? We late this morning. But prepare for us to be late a lot of times, probably.
0: Very consistently, so even...
1: And it's okay, because Blake is right after us, so he can't even kick us out.
0: I know, we blend into time, which, speaking of, get ready for 2-hour ASMR battle.
1: Wait, so true. Oh my gosh.
0: We have the one thing we've always needed.
1: Oh my goodness, oh my goodness.
0: Time.
1: Tell me about it.
0: Oh gosh. The other day, I saw Klingel. And the other day as in yesterday, mm-hmm. I saw Klingel, and because he's having open cafe hours, and there's this like little first-year guy. Professor Klingel is a professor of ES.
1: And history.
0: And history. And there's this little first-year guy, and he was like trying to talk to him. And he was like, thank you so much for your time. And Professor Klingel went, that's the one thing I don't have.
1: Yes, he's very busy this semester.
0: First year simply did not know how to respond to that.
1: I like that, though. Like, I feel that. And I feel that in my soul. And I think that's how I'm going to be responding
0: yeah.
1: to stuff like that. But we have such an exciting episode today.
0: Tee-hee,
1: tee-hee, tee-hee. We have... Oh, she's right behind us.
0: Oh,
1: isn't she?
0: She's right behind me. Mama Alayla Silva Antonietta. Wait, Mama Alayla Antonasia Jean Silva behind you.
2: Ah! Wait, can you hear me?
0: Yeah.
2: Oh. Oh, I've been sniffling and I thought my mic wasn't on yet.
1: Sorry, yes, girl.
2: Tis I.
0: Everyone, today is a very special day.
1: Say happy birthday to
0: 23 years ago today. Layla was born.
2: I was.
1: I can't believe it. I can hardly believe it.
0: Oh, God, she's so big.
2: Hey. Oh, my pookies.
1: Aww. She's all grown up.
0: She's so grown
2: And now
0: up.
2: I'm here with you guys. This is exactly where I knew I was supposed to be headed on that fateful day. Mm. I like popped out of the womb and I was
1: fully
2: like,
1: cognizant.
2: I'm ready for Zemi corner time.
0: Yeah. That's a good headline for us. I popped out of the womb and I was ready for Zemi corner time.
1: And Zemi corner time has been waiting for you this whole time.
2: Oh, guys.
0: Okay, so in that spirit, well, corner time.
1: Oh, you're listening to WBOR.
0: There we go.
1: 91.1 FM. I'm Emmy.
0: I'm Zara, and this time we're going to remember to play the PSAs, too.
1: Not that we didn't remember last time.
2: No.
0: Hypothetically, we'd never forget.
1: Hypothetically, we'd never forget. This is our second year of
0: It feels like we've been here forever, though.
1: It's true.
2: I was going to say, I thought this was your third year.
1: They don't let us out of this room.
0: Wait, Loki is our third year, because we started sophomore year, and this is our senior year.
1: Oh, true. Sophomore spring, though.
0: Yeah, but, like, I don't know. What is time?
2: What is time?
0: It's the one thing we don't have.
1: Wait, this can't become that kind of show. We're so joyous. It's Layla's birthday.
0: It's true.
1: Time slipping away from us.
0: Speaking of, corner time is basically about moments in time.
1: Sorry. No, I like it.
0: We have, like, a backing track to
1: our... A theme song.
0: Oh, my God. We need a theme
1: song.
0: We've never come up with a theme song.
1: Wow.
0: Zara and Zemi in the morning.
1: That's just trademarked.
0: We're just feeling it.
2: Yeah, maybe.
1: Maybe.
2: Perchance.
0: But corner time is about very specific moments in time. And going into making this playlist, that's sort of the energy I wanted to embody, is, like, moments... with, like, very specific memories and moments in time I have with Layla and what was soundtracking them.
1: Yes.
0: Oh.
1: Yeah, that's how I went into it, too. And also just songs that I associate with our beautiful Layla.
0: Our beautiful Layla.
1: Who brings so much joy and happiness.
0: Oh.
1: And fun.
2: Oh, my God.
1: Fun
2: I love you guys
1: lives.
2: So much.
0: I love you so much.
1: Love you.
2: Wow.
0: What should we start with?
1: I think we need to start with the Brave song,
0: yes.
1: to be honest.
0: Okay, story time. Guys, last December, I went and visited our dear
2: crying.
0: Layla.
1: Oh, no.
2: Sorry.
0: Never fret. Joy.
2: I'm joyous. No, these are happy
1: joy
2: tears.
1: Joy to the Layla.
2: My sister's name is Joy.
0: Yeah, I
2: know. Isn't that funny?
1: So cute.
0: Well,
2: so cute.
0: Last December, I visited Layla in Edinburgh. And we just had the most beautiful time. We went to the Christmas market. We went to Glasgow.
2: Oh, we did.
0: Oh! But my favorite thing that we did was climb Arthur's seat together.
3: Oh my god.
1: You went on Arthur's seat.
0: We took his seat straight from him.
1: The king. Arthur?
3: Maybe. I actually don't know.
1: I don't know. You took his seat.
3: We took his seat. He was not allowed to sit there anymore.
1: No, guys. The woke.
3: The woke left.
1: Take Arthur's seat.
0: But we just had the most beautiful time. We went at sunset and it was gorgeous. And we were just frolicking in the Scottish green. Oh, overlooking the ocean and the city. And having the most beautiful conversations. And I hadn't seen her for so long.
1: She was abroad all freaking year.
0: She was abroad all year. And this had been probably like month 8 without Layla.
1: Oh, gosh.
0: Can you believe
3: That's so many months.
0: It was a very special time for me. But with that, with the Edinburgh energy in mind and the climbing Arthur C energy in mind, our first song is Touch the Sky from Brave.
3: Sorry, my hair's wet.
0: Aww.
3: Thank you. I love this song.
1: And let's get right into it.

0: Yay!
1: We back.
0: Such good songs.
1: Oh, so good. And, you know, when we were trying to pull songs, we were thinking of that show we did, which is one of my favorite shows, which was Foraging for Fiddlehead Ferns in the commons, except all we find are rams, or at least we hope they're rams, because our friend Adele ate a little bit, and now her stomach hurts.
0: Wait, I missed this. I don't think I knew about this.
2: No, really? You must have.
0: I wasn't there for sure.
2: Gosh. That's so crazy.
0: Wow, that was a really good day.
2: Do you remember? That was such a good day, except for Adele's stomach started to hurt because she ate those onion things that probably weren't ramps. In retrospect, I think we searched it up and they definitely
0: were not ramps. Sorry, guys. That was my foray into foraging and I tried and it failed.
1: Wait, it was a beautiful
2: time. It did not fail.
0: It was so fun.
1: It was a beautiful time and it's not a failure in my eyes.
2: We need to run that back.
1: Yes.
0: Yes, we totally should.
1: We absolutely should.
0: Before things start dying for the season.
2: Oh, but it's all a circle of life, as Hozier would say. And in fact, I put this song on this playlist because, one, the Fiddlehead Fern, and for two, Hozier is just so magical and such a lyricist, and he's so connected to nature and to, like, cycles of life and death and rebirth, and it's so beautiful, and you are such, like, a whimsical, grounded human being, and I know you love Hozier, and so...
0: I do.
2: And so...
0: Bad.
2: You love Hozier Pat.
0: Many lobsters for that man.
2: You say many lobsters for that man?
0: Yes, I love him many lobsters.
2: Oh, you love him many lobsters?
1: Many, many lobsters.
2: That's the sweetest thing you could have said.
1: For reference, the other day, Layla told me she only loved me one lobster.
0: Whoa. Oh. Okay. One big, huge lobster that's big enough to eat all the others.
1: I don't know.
2: Okay. Well, actually, lobsters get bigger the longer they live. And so your lobster must be like 2 million years old.
0: Which means your love is an everlasting lobster. Yeah.
1: Okay.
2: An immortal, a vampire lobster.
0: Yeah.
2: I love
0: Sexy
2: you one
0: Edward
2: vampire.
0: Cullen vampire lobster.
1: I love you one vampire lobster.
0: Yeah. And also, just to be clear, I was referencing the lobster that she actively was wearing on her shirt. And I pointed to it and I said, I love you as much as that lobster.
2: Oh, Zara, why are you stirring the pot? Hello. On her birthday.
1: I'm sorry.
0: It's okay.
2: No.
0: Oh. Emmy says no.
2: It's not okay. Oh, I'm sorry.
0: No, it's okay.
2: Don't look at me like
0: it's okay,
2: that.
0: It's okay.
1: Quarter time just become couples counseling.
0: That would be a really good ASMR idea. Little girl.
1: You wake up in the morning.
2: Oh, so sweet.
1: Halfway through singing that, I remember that both of our families listened to that. Or sometimes forced to sit through the things we say.
2: Whenever one of us gets like really sad, the others will sing that lullaby, which is funny because it's like trying to put you to sleep and comfort. I don't understand.
1: I don't understand either.
2: Okay, what's our next song?
1: Good question.
2: Oh, Layla, you want to choose or should we?
0: Wait.
2: Wait, it's okay.
1: I can pick if you want.
0: Yeah, sure. You guys can pick.
1: Okay, I think we should go.
2: Yeah.
1: Okay, we're going to play Linger by the Cranberries.
0: Ooh.
1: When we were in Acadia, do you remember playing this? Windows Down.
0: Hell yeah.
1: Yes.
0: Oh, sorry. Heck yeah. Glassing. We're on air.
2: And also, Linger's just kind of been like
0: our song.
1: It's
0: our
1: song. Soundtracks our lives.
0: It truly does. And.
2: Guys, Ireland, it calls.
1: Ireland calls us the 1 year visa.
0: Oh my gosh. Pretty much every song by the Cranberries reminds me of you guys and of college and of like growing up together and of like making memories and coming of age. And
2: yeah,
0: I will say I already know that the Cranberries are what I'm going to be playing leading up to graduation. And I just wanted to also say that yesterday, I cried in the shower for two reasons. One, because Hannah Montana... Well, three reasons, I guess. Hannah Montana was playing, and it was that song, Always Knew This Day Would Come. Yeah.
1: And standing one by one.
0: Yeah, don't make me cry again.
1: With the future in our hands.
0: Many dreams, so many plans. And so I was listening to that song, and I was like, wow, ouch. And I was like, it's my last day being 22. And also, oh my God, graduation is so soon. And so I'm just...
2: Wait, that's so real. And also, Hannah Montana.
0: Like, I feel like I was like, wow, I'm really growing out of my old self, just like her.
2: Yeah.
1: Oh, gosh.
2: It's okay. And it's a beautiful thing.
0: Isn't that beautiful?
2: But it's just like... It's a change.
0: It's a change.
2: And you wear butterfly. For
0: thank you.
2: Yeah. I was gonna say for the record, you wear this new year so well already.
1: Oh my God. This new year
2: so,
1: looks
2: so mature and joyful and like yeah.
1: The dead air is just this cry.
2: Dead air warning. Sorry, y'all. Okay, let's do it.
1: Shall we get into it?
0: Let's do it.

0: Hashtag boom.
1: Hashtag wow.
2: Hashtag mermaid.
1: That was so fun.
2: We were dancing in the studio.
1: We were dancing.
0: We were having a ball. Yeah, we were dancing. All up in the Wubber studio.
2: Yeah, it's so true. And you know what time it is after we talk about how beautiful that song is and how it reminded us of Layla?
0: And play a couple of PSAs.
2: Play a couple of PSAs and then...
0: It's ASMR!
2: Yay!
0: Yay!
2: Yay! Yay!
0: Yay! That's our theme.
2: ASMR!
1: Yay!
2: Layla, you are a mermaid, and if you had a mermaid tail, what color would it be?
0: Ooh, good question, good question.
1: Well, guys, I think it's really obvious that I would probably choose a pink tail. And it would also be sparkly, so, yeah.
0: What power?
1: Oh, my power? I think I would have to talk to animals.
0: I could have called that.
1: What about you guys? What would your tails be?
0: What color is your tail?
2: My tail might be green.
0: Ooh.
2: I like green.
0: Yeah.
2: And my power would be to go really fast.
0: Oh. I like that.
1: Can't catch her.
0: Never catch her.
2: Can't catch me now.
0: Oh.
2: I'm in the tree.
1: I'm in the trees.
0: I'm in the trees.
2: Thanks, guys. Okay, Zara, what?
0: My tail would be purple.
2: Oh, well, of course.
1: Of course. What other color? Surely not.
0: Maybe a little bit of silver.
1: Ooh.
0: Silver mixed in there.
2: I was thinking like some pearls.
0: Yeah.
2: Some pearlescence.
1: Oh, that's lovely.
0: Yes, I like that.
1: You're such a purple girly. This suits you so well.
0: Thank you. Yes, I also think my power would be to talk to animals.
2: Oh, guys.
1: Yay.
0: Although this the other day...
2: Let's talk to Animals Club, and you didn't invite Emmy.
1: What? You could have said it.
0: You could have said it. Surely you would have known.
1: You declined our offer.
2: I did know. Sorry, what were you gonna say?
0: The other day, I was swimming in the ocean with Anand, who's a man. Who's a reference? Just for reference for our audience, and I was like, Anand, let's play mermaids, and he was like, okay.
1: What? He wasn't enthusiastic.
0: He was not
2: he didn't
0: enthusiastic.
2: Want to, what color would Anand's tail be?
0: Brown. That's what he told me.
1: Wow. We need to.
2: So funny.
1: Can people be more whimsical? Let's have some whimsy.
0: I know. And then, okay, well, I told him. Well, I asked what his power would be, and I told him my power would be to talk to animals. And he said, I want that too. And I said, no, you have to choose your own.
2: Zara.
0: And so, I know.
2: Gatekeeping.
0: And so he said his power would be to turn into animals.
2: Whoa, that's cool.
1: Oh, shapeshifting is dope.
2: It's like Maui.
0: Yes.
1: From
0: I believe that is in fact the reference to you.
1: This is reminding me of when I went on a date this summer and we went to the beach and we were like just like swimming and like floating and chatting, and then out of nowhere I said, "Do you want to play mermaids with me?" And he said, "What?"
0: Did you play mermaids?
1: No. Safe to say we did not go on many more dates after that.
2: That is a good first date test.
0: Although
2: it doesn't make sense unless you're sort of swimming.
0: You're just walking out.
2: You sit down at an Italian restaurant.
0: Don't play mermaid. That's a good test of whimsy.
1: Yeah.
0: Of whimsy and joy and adventure in a person.
1: I agree. And he didn't pass it.
2: And you need to be with someone who's whimsical.
1: Yeah.
0: That's true.
2: Can you imagine Layla with a boring man?
1: Ugh. Oh my God, guys, what would I do?
2: No. Literally what?
1: I'd be so bored. Oh, gosh. Anyways.
2: So glad that will not be the case.
0: Yes.
1: Yeah.
2: Phew. Dodged a bullet. Dodged a boring bullet.
1: Dodged a boring bullet.
0: Joyless, whimsicalist bullet.
1: Nothing burger aw bullet.
0: Nothing burger aw bullet.
2: Dodged a nothing burger.
1: Phew.
2: Just the burger.
0: Just the burger.
2: Just the burger.
0: Hit the nothing.
2: Yeah.
0: Okay, so I think we should play some PSAs and then do ASMR.

0: ASMR, mm-hmm. and then go into our next song, which we will discuss during PSAs.
1: So true.
0: Okay, yay. Okay, get ready. New PSAs.
2: Most people out here think that taking care of one another is important. 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
0: We back.
1: We back. We are so back.
0: Oh, we can't say that.
1: Ooh, that's messed up. Zara said something crazy to me
0: God,
1: the other
0: enough.
1: Day.
0: I can't rehash this, Emmy.
1: She called me an object.
0: I didn't call her an object. Okay, can I tell you what happened?
1: I don't reflect that well in it, but yeah, she
0: I
1: doesn't
0: reflect
1: because
0: better than how
1: reflect,
0: Emmy says
1: reflect.
0: The story.
1: You weren't that well in it. There's no reflection. That's just how it went.
0: I don't come off very well. But I come
1: Talk
0: off
1: about
0: better in it than Emmy makes it seem.
1: No.
0: Basically, I really wanted to poke her.
1: Classic. Okay, sure.
0: I really wanted to poke her, but then my poke sort of ended up being more of like a pet.
1: Yeah, she like petted me.
0: Because she was moving, and so my spatial awareness was thrown off. And she was like, "Why are you doing that?" And I was like, "I wanted to poke you." And she was like, "Well, you petted me." And I said, "I know. It's like that thing where it's like objects in motion seem bigger than they appear."
1: So she called me an object, and she said, "I'm bigger than I appear." And also,
4: But you got motion.
1: I got motion. Her. And also, can I just say, the thing is, objects in the mirror may be closer than they appear. She said objects in motion may be bigger than they appear. Isn't that crazy? Can you believe she said that to me?
0: I forgot what the mirror actually says. Bigger was just like sort of a mistake I made in my
1: head. Multiple mistakes.
0: I'm sorry. But the whole point was that like your motion was distorting my...
4: Just stop.
1: You're digging a third hole. Oh, you're not even digging deeper in a hole. You're just there's several holes. Yeah.
4: It's like that one Shia LaBeouf movie. He's in that, right? Yeah.
0: You're digging so many holes. It's like that movie.
4: Holes.
1: That's so funny. Okay. What were we doing? ASMR.
0: Yes. Oh my God. Are you ready?
1: Birthday ASMR.
4: I need like a prompt though.
0: POV or Layla Silva?
4: What? That's just me though.
0: Take us through a day in your life.
1: Wait,
0: that's what Cassie
1: Take us
0: did.
1: Through a day in your life, or take us through your inner world.
0: Or your life.
4: My,
0: as
4: my
0: a whole.
4: Inner world.
0: Your 23 years.
4: Oh gosh, my 23 years.
1: And make it a minute.
4: 1 minute, guys.
0: We can go over.
1: Make it 5 minutes.
4: No, wait.
0: Make it 10.
4: Wait, stop.
1: 20 minutes. 23.
4: I think I need
1: 23 minutes.
4: A clearer
0: time for 21
4: prompt.
0: Minutes of ASMR.
4: But I need a much clearer prompt, I think.
0: Okay, or a much more
4: entertaining prompt than day in my life. Because my days in my life are kind of boring sometimes.
0: I need to get into my shirt.
1: Wait, that's not true. There was something. There was a fuzz.
0: Oh, thank you.
4: Okay, wait. I have a snippet of a moment of time that I could do.
0: Okay, let's do that.
1: Beautiful. I'm gonna mute me.
4: It's boring,
1: Zara.
4: But it's one of my guilty pleasures, so I'm gonna do it.
0: Please.
1: Oh, I'm so excited.
4: Okay. Let me think. Give me 30 seconds, and I'll think through how to do it. You guys yabber on.
0: Okay.
1: Okay.
0: So Emmy.
1: So, this is awkward after I confronted you.
0: Should we make up? Should we reconcile?
1: Everyone listening, text into the station with who you think is in the right.
0: Oh, true. Wait, what's the number? Situation. Okay, text 207-721-2348 to tell us who you think was in the right in this situation. Once again, that's 207-721-2348.
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4: Boom!
1: Boom! Boom, boom. boom, boom.
0: Okay, I think Layla's ready.
4: Oh, I'm ready. All right, ready.
1: So are ready to fade into the abyss?
0: Yes.
4: All right, here we go. Oh my gosh, do not film me. Okay. So everyone, I am going to call this ASMR snippet Layla's guilty pleasure. All right. Picture this. You're in my living room. Comfy couch, nice carpet, big flat screen TV. Here's what I'm doing. After a long day, I just get to sit down. What am I going to watch? I could watch anything. The world is my oyster. I know. But wait, I have to have my TV snacks. Ah, a full fridge. Gotta love it. Stop. All right, let's see. Ham. Well, I'm a vegetarian. I can't have that. Pickles. That was yesterday's snack. Oh! Yes! This is it. And it's full, too! My mom must have just bought it. A full jug of Cabot Creamery triple cream vanilla bean Greek yogurt. Oh, God. This is the best day of my life. All right. Well, I need a utensil for this. Let's go over to the utensil drawer. Ding! Now you think that I might have just pulled out a spoon. Ah, that's where you'd be wrong. This is a pair of chopsticks. Chopsticks? Why chopsticks? You'll see. Oh, God. Oh, I sat like right in the crack of the couch. Okay, let me just get out of here. Wait. Okay, sorry, I was stuck. Yes. Chopsticks in my yogurt. Guys, and this is why you use triple cream yogurt, because it balances on the chopsticks. So let me just... Oh, that's good. That's good. All right, well, let's put on our TV. And I know exactly what I'm going to watch. Boop, beep, beep, boop. I don't want to watch that channel. No, I'm not a horror fan. Okay. And so I said, I don't want to watch a sitcom. I know what I want to watch. Yes, it's my favorite show ever. Little House on the Prairie. And guys, Pa is so hot. Oh my gosh, look at him. There he is up on the screen with his super high-waisted pants and his suspenders. Yes, yes. Those suspenders are really doing it for him. Well, yes. Oh no, Ma's sick. God, I hope she gets saved soon. The doctor needs to come. This is really good. Oh no, Laura's running. She's running to get help. Okay, good. Mary's staying with Ma. Gosh, I'm getting really nervous. Pa's riding his horse. Go, go, go, quick. He just found Laura in the road. Yes, get her. Oh my gosh, okay. They're riding into town together. Okay, good. They're bringing the doctor back to Ma's house. Go, quickly! Oh no, a storm's rolling in. Oh God, they've got to get back before the rain stops them. Go! No, oh my gosh, I'm almost done with my yogurt. This is getting heated. I don't know what I'll do without my emotional support yogurt. Yeah, they made it inside. Don't worry,
5: I brought the doc.
6: Yes, and I've got the medicine for you, my lady.
7: Oh, doc, help me, please. Save my ma, please. Please. Don't worry, dearies. I'm all better now. Oh, ma. We were so scared. We were frightened for your life.
6: Don't worry, dear. I got the doctor and I saved you.
7: Wow. That was the best episode yet. Gosh, he is just so gosh darn sexy. Wow. Well,
1: wow.
7: Better get back to work now.
0: Oh my goodness.
1: That wow. really was 5 minutes.
0: That was actually
1: excellent.
0: Wow. Beautiful.
1: Layla, you built an entire, I could see it. So, in fact, I feel like I have seen
0: I
1: that.
0: I felt like I was on the couch with you.
4: That was me this morning.
0: Oh, wow.
1: Guys, whenever Layla pulls out her triple cream
4: vanilla bean.
1: I know that something's about to go down.
4: Something's stirring.
1: Wow, that was so
0: that
1: good.
0: That was beautiful.
4: Thank nice you. Done. Thank you. Could you see the suspenders?
0: Yes.
1: Oh, I can see that.
0: Yes.
1: They're
0: for
1: really
0: sure.
1: doing it for him.
0: They're really doing it for him. High-waisted
1: so
0: pants.
1: Funny.
4: Oh, gosh. Little Michael landed the in the prairie. 70s.
1: Sheesh.
0: Okay. What should we play? I feel like we should leave. Do that again.
1: Do
0: for
1: that
0: last.
1: Again. Oh, okay. For last? Okay.
4: We could play Mumbo number 5.
1: Mumbo okay, number 5.
0: And then do that again, and then we talk, and then we leave?
1: Yeah. We could do... I wonder if we'll have time to do... Yes. Okay. So we can play it and then discuss.
0: Okay. Well, would you rather play something else?
1: Well, I kind of think that an Avril Lavigne song...
6: Why'd you have to go make things
0: We can
6: so-
0: play the 3 straight and then talk.
4: Yeah.
0: Quick farewell. Okay. Let's do that.
8: Ladies and gentlemen, this is Mumbo number 5.

trumpet. It's Mambo number 5.

0: sometimes Emmy controls so many of the little buttons and things that I forget my jobs.
1: Which is to press the one button.
0: Hey,
1: well, you also log in, you log everything.
0: I made a Spintron account.
1: Wait, that's true. That's huge. Thank you.
0: No,
1: I still don't know my login. It's been 3 years.
2: It's been hours.
0: Okay, Blake came up.
1: My
0: Blake is here.
1: Blake
0: is here.
1: I want one citrus.
0: Wait, Blake, do you want to go to that mic?
1: Ooh, yeah, Blake, go to mic four.
3: It's tall just for me.
1: Our friend Blake has arrived.
0: Our friend Blake.
4: Hello, everyone. My name is Blake.
1: Blake Covert.
4: And you know what's so crazy? You'll be hearing me for the next hour, too.
1: Yay!
4: So,
1: and you can't leave. You have to listen to it.
4: Please, guys, please stay. I know
1: you're
4: all the cool people
1: audience.
4: Are leaving, but I have some okay music, too. So
0: Nobody leave. You're stuck here. I have some
5: you're
0: okay
5: right
0: music,
5: here.
0: Too.
4: I have like 9 months worth of music to catch people up on.
1: Wait, true.
4: So,
1: your European music.
4: Guys,
1: did you know he studied abroad?
5: Did you know I studied abroad?
1: Traffic!
5: Play Blonde by Yelda.
0: Traffic!
4: Who?
5: You don't traffic. Know Traffic?
1: Oh,
5: traffic
1: my
4: who
1: God.
4: Is traffic?
1: Put on traffic.
0: Traffic. I love Traffic.
1: It's so good.
0: Sorry, we stuck in traffic.
5: Oh, I'm in traffic.
4: I know. Outfit check. Am I outfit fresh?
0: Yes, outfit
4: that one.
0: Check.
5: Wait, I don't know this.
1: So true.
5: Oh my gosh, I gotta get into my Eurostep.
1: Wow. Speaking of Eurostep, not at all. Let's all say our favorite things about Layla.
0: Okay, Blake, do you want to go first?
4: Oh, I already said mine, but I'll say it again. Layla, you have just like a really contagious joy for the world, and I think everyone around you can tell just how happy you are to be yourself.
0: Thank you.
4: Yeah.
0: Guys.
4: Zara.
0: Yes. Well, Blake sort of took mine, I have to say. Well, I just think it's undeniable the joy that Layla brings into spaces and into people's lives.
4: Yeah.
0: And just like seeing her in my day, it makes it 100 times better. She has just this beautiful way of seeing the world, and she does it so unapologetically.
2: Yeah.
0: And it's just like the most beautiful thing. Like, I am so lucky to, like, I'm lucky just to be able to witness it, but to be able to be a part of it and to be able to see the world with her, truly the greatest privilege ever.
1: Yeah. Yeah. I feel so lucky. There's no one like Layla in the world.
0: In the world.
1: And she's so Layla Antanasia Jean Silva. and it just makes me so happy to, I don't know, like I always know that when I see you, I'm going to smile and I'm going to laugh.
0: Aww.
1: And that's the best feeling in the world. And I never feel like that's not the case.
0: Yes, and it's not even that we're not talking about sad things, you know? Like,
1: no,
0: it's like
1: we experience
0: sad and hard things with joy too. And
4: that's,
0: I think that's the most beautiful part of it.
4: Mm-hmm.
5: Oh, I'm so blessed to be friends with you guys, and oh my gosh, just like, what was Res Life on that they put us all on the same floor on that first Maple year?
4: They knew
5: that I was going to be finding like my lifelong soulmates, and I would never, like, the plan has gone exactly as it should have gone, and I would never ask for anyone different to spend my college years with, and I can't wait to like grow up with you guys and to go visit you guys whenever we end up wherever we go in life, and I'm just so blessed to be around all of you all the time.
1: Aww. Love you, Layla.
5: This is the best birthday ever.
0: Okay, and I guess with that, we pass it on to Blakey.
5: Thank you.
1: We pass the torch.
0: Yes, okay. Pass the torch.
4: Guys, I'll be back in like a few minutes. I have to set everything up, but.
1: All right, let's
4: set
1: up the auto.
4: Just listen to this auto. Emmy, if you can hit the auto. Emmy?
0: Emmy's job is to hit the button.
4: Emmy?
0: She can't even do that.
5: We've been doing it.
6: There's no way this actually makes me sound like Grimes. This is the collective of elf intelligence formerly known as Grimes, and you're listening to WBOR Brunswick.

Hello. Hello. Good morning, everyone. my name is Blake, and I'll be with you for the next hour. Hey, it's been like so long, honestly, since I've been on air. It's been since, what, December? And you know what? I'm really, really excited to be with you. So, we have a lot to catch up on, a lot of music to catch up on, and I guess let's just get right into it. This is Huh? Come Again, the show where I talk about things or I play things that I think you should listen to twice. And I think let's start. So here's the thing, guys. Did I study abroad? Yes. And has it been like a personality trait of mine for like the last, 5 months or like 4 months as I've been out of abroad? Yes. But that's okay, you know? We all learn things about ourselves in abroad. And me, I just learned how good Swedish music is. And I found some like really good like Swedish artists while I was out and about in the lovely Stockholm, Sweden. And let's play some for you. So this first artist, her name is Yalda. She just released a new EP titled Blonde from her hit single Blonde, which is sort of how I found her. She was making these like Instagram reels with her song, and they just like sort of went viral, especially among like Swedish Instagram reels. And so that's how I found her, and now she released her new EP Blonde, and I'm gonna play this first song for you. It's called Anime Me, which is a play on words of the Swedish language. I'm not gonna say it because I know I'm gonna butcher the pronunciation of Swedish, but you can look it up, you can find it pretty easily. So how about that? We're gonna start with this first song called Anime Me, which I think I can use my aux question mark. Let's see if it works. If it doesn't work, then I'm gonna come back to you. Okay guys, it didn't work, so that sucks. You know what, that's okay. I think we're just gonna have to go to like this other place. So I'm so sorry, not to like, you know, mess up the first time in 8 months, but how about this? We'll use this, and then this.

Okay. Hey, everyone. Welcome back. That was Anime Me by Yolda. So that was something I've been listening to a lot recently. Upper New EP Blonde. However, you might be wondering, why is it called Blonde? Well, do I have a song for you? This is Blonde by Yolda. I hope you enjoy it.

And hey, everyone, that was Blonde by Yalda. So, those are some of the songs I've been listening to recently from Yalda. However, I've also been listening to a lot of other Swedish music. I mean, like, living in a country for a few months, I mean, you sort of want to listen to some of the music from there. So, here's another song that I would listen to. This one is by this artist called LKN. And this next song is called, and don't hate me if I butcher it, but Fustin Sisted. So there's that. And I think the sound, imagine like a Malcolm Todd, but instead of English, he speaks Swedish. And that's sort of what the song is. So let's listen to it together. Why don't we? And

Okay, so now this next song is not Swedish at all. But if we're talking about songs that I've been listening to recently, one of these is that. So I'm so sorry for the vibe switch that's about to happen, but just warning you ahead, it's a vibe switch.

Okay. Hey again. Sorry to like interject after every single song, but like I feel like I have to. So that was Sawadika by Lisa. And you know how I said we're gonna do a vibe switch from Swedish? I lied. We're going back to Swedish for just one song. And you'll hear it. This is I wouldn't say widely popular, like internationally, but I think like there definitely is some like, you know, appeal. On Spotify, it has 117 million plays. And it's a 2010 Swedish hit. So let's play it. Why don't we? Okay. I'm not going to pronounce that, but be right back.

Okay. Hey again, everyone. So, I know how I've played Yalda multiple times today, and I know that she just released an EP with only 5 songs, and I've already played 2 of them. But here's the thing. I want to play another one from her EP, and that's okay. I mean, there's a reason why I'm the one playing the songs and you're the listener. I'm sharing with you my music, and I would ask if that's okay with you, but here's the thing. I'm still going to play the song anyway, so sorry about that, but I will be playing another one of Yalda's songs from her recent EP, and this one is Hoppet.

0: Okay. Hi again, everyone. So it's a point in the show that I need to play some like quick PSAs for you. So let me play some. And I've heard that there are some new ones. So I think I'm going to try that. So let me play some of these PSAs for you now.
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0: Okay, guys, so those are the PSAs, and now that we've played those, we're done with them. So, we're going to get back into playing music. And so sorry, I think we are going to step away from the Swedish just for now. Yesterday, me and my friends went to Portland to go celebrate my friend's birthday. Happy birthday, Issa. And from that, on the way back, we were listening to some music, and I just want to play some of that music that I was listening to, mostly because there's just one song that I've been really playing a lot recently. It's by Annabelle Dinda, and yeah, I think we're just gonna play it. If you have any requests, by the way, you can text the requests, or you can text me, the DJ, and let me tell you how to do that. So if you want to text the DJ right now, which I suggest you do because I feel like I'm pretty cool, you can text these messages to +1. So that's the U.S. area code. Not area code. Call? I don't know what it's called. +1. And then 207-721-2348. Let's go back again. So that's going to be +1-207-721-2348. So if you want to text a DJ, you can do that. You can also probably find it online at WBOR.

0: www.thefirstbaptistchurch.org, I'm pretty sure. And yeah, looking forward to it. This is going to be Wherever You Wanna, Live with the Boys by Annabelle Dinda. Let's play that now.
1: One, two, three.

Okay. Hey, everyone. Welcome back. It's just like three of the songs that I was listening to last night in the car. So, and again, not to do another vibe switch, but to do another vibe switch. So, I think it was, earlier this week on Monday, I went to this amazing concert with this artist known as Adela. Honestly, really good. It was like a very small venue, you know, but hey, that's okay. I will say I do think it's really cool to go see an artist, knowing that like that's probably the smallest venue you're ever going to be able to see them at again. But hey, so now I'm going to play a few of her songs from her new album Prima, so I hope that's okay with everyone out there. If not, sorry about it. So I think this first song we're going to play, it's going to be called Nicole Kidman.

Okay, guys. I sadly only have time for one more song. So, I hope you don't hate me. We're going to do a throwback to the very first song I played today, which is, of course, again, by our really cool Yalda. It's going to be Anime Me again. So, have fun with that. I really enjoy playing music for you all. Don't worry, I'll be back same time next week. And, yeah. Have a good one. Bye.

Okay, guys. So that's all. I now have to go. So nice playing music for you. Come back next week, same time, same place, and I'll be here. And yeah. Goodbye. Have such an amazing Saturday. And yeah. Bye, everyone. See ya. If I can get this to work.

0: was it any good or?
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0: Don't let me hear you say
1: hello, hello, hello.
0: Taking you nowhere.
1: Wow.
2: I think auto look.
1: Welcome. Welcome to this hour of.
2: Welcome to this hour.
1: WBOR 91.1. Thank you for tuning in on this beautiful Saturday. I hope that you're listening from somewhere outside. Yeah, shout out. Honestly, I want to use this time to shout out a really wonderful institution called Bates College. You might not know it. It's around 35 minutes away, west, Lisbon, Maine. And if you ever get tired of WBOR, tune into 91.5 FM WRBC Radio Bates College.
2: What the fuck is up? Uh-oh. That word. 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
1: Hi.
2: If you're listening, text in the following phrase. Don't cry over spilled milk.
1: That's a great phrase.
2: Thank you, Olivia.
1: All right, next up we have...

0: That was Nicole Kidman by
1: Adela.
0: By Adela.
1: And coming up, we're about to listen to
0: People Get Real.
1: Hello.
0: People, we are about to get super real.
1: If you weren't real already,
0: you're about to be.

0: Hello, Brunswick and Portland. You're listening to WBOR 91.1. This is Ollie O'Rudd, and I'm joined by another guest.
1: Hi, my name is Cerule. You may know me as Rujag.
0: Yeah, and we have an album here ready to play.
1: What would you say are the main like themes or motifs of this album, Ollie?
0: I have only listened to this album once, but I think it's mostly
1: about Philadelphia.
0: He does sing about
1: Philadelphia. Oh, I had a friend who was from Philadelphia.
0: Oh, that's really nice. Yeah.
1: My sister went to Carnegie Mellon.
0: Nice. I don't know much about Philadelphia. I would say he mostly sings about being on the road and touring a lot. He also, sings... There's one song, 99th song, which is about it being the last song on his recording device, so it's kind of just really self-referential. 99 BFPM is also good. Yeah, We can see.
1: What's the first song and what's your favorite song?
0: The first song is Zoom 97. And then I really like 99th song. But this is
1: the 99th song you said?
0: Yeah, it's the 7th song on the track.
1: Oh, I thought you meant the track was 99.
0: No, yeah.
1: That's
0: silly. It's his 99th song on his looper, which is a recording device.
1: Oh, and by the way, if you want to text us during this, you can text the DJ at 207-721-2348. Let's text the DJ at 207-721-2348. Thanks. You can put requests or anything in there, and we'll play it if we have time.
0: Yeah. We'll also play two PSAs, I think, at some point in this next hour. So thank you for tuning in. 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
1: FM.
0: Yes, this is... Philadelphia's Been Good to Me by Kurt Vile.

0: Back. Hey, we're back. That was the first song from Philadelphia's Been Good to Me by who is it?
1: Oh, Kurt Vile.
0: Kurt Vile. Like Kurt Cobain. Like this is like the folk indie version of Kurt Cobain.
1: No, yes. It is.
0: Shout out to Chun, if you know, you know.
1: I think we should read a PSA.
0: Yeah, let's do it.
1: I got it.
0: Have a nice day. This is a quick WBOR happy moment. Right now, let's take a breath. Smile. Think about one thing you have experienced today that made your day a little better. Now think about one thing you can do today to make someone else's day better. Go and do it. From your friends at WBOR, we hope you have a wonderful day.
1: Okay, let me read one. Oh.
0: Jovan Salud.
1: Jovan Salud. 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
0: I wonder what Jovan Salud means.
1: I think it means like a joyful salutation. Like,
0: oh. Hello.
1: Yes.
0: That's cool. How do you know that?
1: I think salud means hello, and then joven means joy.
0: In Spanish?
1: Yes.
0: Do you speak Spanish?
1: I do not.
0: Oh, I speak Mongolian and French, so French was like not very helpful for this. Salud in French means hello.
1: Yes. That's, yes. Yeah. Okay, let's pick it up with the album.
0: Okay, yeah.

2012, but it felt like 2014 then. And I know you still

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But I ain't, man, I'm just playing.

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I dream big.

0: Okay. Thank you for tuning in. Shout out to San Antonio, Texas, Jesse and Susan, and anyone else listening. It was a nice show. I haven't heard this album incredibly in detail. After listening to this, I would say the strong notes are about like traveling, maybe metaphors with the river, because he talks about the Philadelphia River.
1: Right.
0: There was that really good song with synths, and a 99th song.
1: I had a friend once who wrote about rivers in Philadelphia, or in Pittsburgh, one of those two, being like highways, and I think that's so interesting.
0: That is interesting. Methods of travel, natural or unnatural. But I think, honestly, now thinking more abstractly, I would describe this album as mechanical and very geary.
1: I totally see that. That's a great visual metaphor, Ollie.
0: Yes, thank you. I think that's all we have for today.
1: Okay. Yeah. Thank you so much. This is Rujai Dagdor signing off.
0: This is Ollie Rodriguez signing off. Have a good evening.

0: Hi guys, welcome back to Gouda Fellas. I'm DJ Cameron Bear, and today we have a special show.
1: This is DJ Mozzarella.
2: And I'm DJ Bree. And today we're going to do some songs because of, I think it's now the third week of class, but that represent each of our classes.
1: So here's to a fun show for the new year.
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0: That was I'm Waiting by the Rolling Stones. And that song is about my class for research design. And it's kind of because I'm, you know, I'm waiting for something to happen. There's not much going on in that class. But it is something for my major, so I need to take it. But let's see. Maybe the waiting will pay off and something will come up for it. But yeah, next we have.
1: Next up is Dommage by Big Flo and Oli for my French Lit class. And it's called Literature, Power, and Resistance. And this song is kind of about your own power and resisting the universe's plan for you.

0: That was I Feel the Earth Move by Carole King. And that song was for my disasters class. So that was a bit of a reference to the earthquakes that I was just learning about. Feel the Earth Move. And next up we have...
1: Next up is Money, Money, Money by ABBA for my microeconomics class. Pretty self-explanatory. We're learning all about money and how to most efficiently spend it.

0: That was Masterpiece by Big Thief for DJ Mozzarella's artistry class, where she's studying masterpieces.
1: And then next we have Don't Care at All by The Decemberists. And this is not actually due to the actual song, but two friends of mine just recommended it to me. 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And because I didn't really know much about it, but I'm really enjoying it. So, yeah. But before that, we'll do two quizzes.
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0: That was Back and Forth by Alaya for my math class, Ordinary Differential Equations, because sometimes I really understand the class and what's going on, sometimes I don't. So I kind of go back and forth on liking it.
1: And then next up we have Strawberry Fields Forever by the Beatles. And this is Evie's song for her environmental lit class. And apparently they're learning about pastorals. Yeah, here it is. By the Beatles. And this is Evie's song for her environmental lit class. And apparently they're learning about pastorals.

0: That was Jesus, Etc. by Wilco for my Christian sexual ethics class, because we're learning about how the Bible and Jesus have shaped today's sexuality and family roles.
1: Next, we have Just My Imagination by the Cranberries, and this is for my computer science class, because I tend to not always get it, so I have to use some of my imagination. That's next, yeah.

0: I remember you was conflicted, misusing your influence.
1: That was King Kunta, where for DJ Mozzarella's African American Lit class, where she's reading Invisible Man, which is referenced to in that song. The next is I See Myself. This is for my infant and child development class, because we're learning about how like some different traits or like things like empathy start to develop when you're at different ages. So when I'm doing my class and we have to work with toddlers, sorry it's long, you can like start seeing different characteristics and things pop up. So like I see myself in them.

0: A drunk driver has done it again. 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That crash should not have happened. Someone should have remembered that friends don't let friends drive drunk.
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0: All right now. Shh. I have the nicest surprise for you, but you first must wash your face and get ready. Listen carefully. Shh. I want to tell you a story about hip hop.
1: Hello, little hip hop.

0: the Flowers liked hip-hop. Hip-hop liked the Flowers.
1: Yes.
0: He lived with his sister, Skip Hop. And his brother, Slide Hop.
2: Hey!
0: He never rests. He beats and whirs so fast that you can't tell what he looks like. Thump, thump, click, click, clack. Little Skip Hop started to hop. Skip Hop didn't know when they would ever stop. 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
1: 8, 7, 6, grapefruit.
0: One day, Hip Hop took a deep breath, shut his eyes, and jumped. Poor Hip Hop. There he was, right in your house. Ooh.
2: Be careful. That's all natural.
0: Massage. I closed my eyes and jumped until thump. I didn't plan to hop into your home. Really, I didn't. One small tear came. Stop crying, little Hip Hop. I'm glad you came to see me. I get lonesome with no one to make me laugh. 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Skip and a slide, all

0: me.
1: 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The flowers love him. He's always around some flowers. Now you see the trouble little Hip Hop got into. It was all because he didn't look where he hopped. And even the flowers talk to each other, like people do, but the sounds they make are different. Listen carefully and try to understand what they say.
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3: That dog does not want to be petted.
2: Well, life doesn't always give you time to change the outcome, but prediabetes does. Take the one-minute test today at doihaveprediabetes.org. Brought to you by the Ad Council and its prediabetes awareness partners.